0: Gong 96.3. 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
1: Hey, what up, girl?
0: Grab my glasses, I'm out the door. I'm gonna hit this city.
1: Let's
0: before
1: go.
0: I leave, brush my teeth with a bottle of Jack. Cause when I leave for the night, I ain't coming.

0: 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Yeah, we turning it up.
1: Gönn dir Gong.
2: Gong,
1: Gong.
2: Gong 96.3 am Feierabend.
1: Gönn dir das Beste von heute. You let me